0: are already costing Aussies a hefty price.
1: You know, Australians didn't choose this war in the Middle East. We have no control over when it ends, but we are paying a hefty price for it at the Bowser and beyond. And so we know that people are under a very serious pressure.
0: Emergency crews are working against the clock to find a man missing in a submerged car. The drama kicked off at Sydney's Royal National Park after a vehicle plunged into a weir early this morning. A man is recovering in hospital after a scary drive-by shooting on a quiet suburban Melbourne street last night. Meanwhile, a car dealership has been torched in Port Melbourne just days after opening. And health experts are scrambling as a deadly virus reportedly sweeps through a luxury cruise ship. Spain's confirmed the vessel is trekking towards the Canary Islands, while authorities investigate if passengers are catching it off each other.
2: Did you know that diabetes is Australia's fastest growing chronic condition? Over 300 Australians are diagnosed with the condition every day. Search Diabetes Australia to find out more.
0: The Hawthorn big guns have touched down in the west early. Co-captains James Sicily and Jai Newcomb landed in Perth overnight, well ahead of the rest of the squad for tomorrow night's massive clash against Freo. Newcomb has been on light duties at training lately, but he's told Seven he is a certain starter.
3: Body's good, mate. Just a bit of management. Obviously, quick turnaround last week. So, yeah, just a little bit off legs today and be ready to go.
4: Didn't see you get above a jog today. Is there anything that you need to prove fitness-wise?
3: No, we'll be all sweet.
5: Humans are social creatures and we need connection to feel good. Make sure to check in on your mates. A quick chat can change more than you think.
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7: Today in Bunbury, mostly fine with a top of 21. Tonight, down to 9. And tomorrow, mostly fine with a high of 22. 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
10: A big old good morning. It's the last hour of the Brekkie Show, but what an hour to jump into.
11: Yes, the one and only Paddy Voss from the Dockers is going to be joining us very shortly. But before he arrives, we've got to let you know about a way to get some money.
12: Triple M's Helping Hand. Thanks to Martin Burns, King of the Bedroom. 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
10: Yes, the team at Martin Burns just want to help out.
11: Yes.
10: Interest rates are up.
11: They're being so generous. They've given us $100 every day for the month of May to give away in Brekkie. And all you got to be doing is listening right now. So congratulations. You're halfway there. Now you just got to remember the code word, which is
10: Blair.
11: Blair. Write that down. Save it to memory. Blair is the code word because a little bit later on the show, we're going to ask you to call.
10: Yes.
11: And if you're the first caller through, then that $100 is all yours if you remember the code word.
10: If it helps you remember it, they're the big yellow building on Blair Street.
11: Ah.
10: It's Blair. Triple M's Helping Hand, thanks to Martin Burns, King of the Bedroom, locally owned, family run, proudly supporting our local community.
11: Mm.
10: And there's a very proud prancing pony joining us on the other side of Cold Chisel. Paddy Voss on the way on Triple M.

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1: Look at the brutish behaviour of Moss! God nuts! Throwing fisties, chesties, armies! Look at him!
2: Told he's affectionately known as the prancing pony. I'm Patrick Voss, and I've got a big chest.
3: He's running over the train line!
4: He's a prancing pony! Yes, it's the man with the biggest chest in the land, Patrick Voss. How are we doing, Patty?
5: How you going?
6: We're doing so well, and there's lots to chat about tomorrow night's game. But before we get into that, I'd love to get to your thoughts, especially after the AFL has finalised its inquiries into the circumstances surrounding Carlton player Elijah Hollands. Now, there are going to be things that fall out of this that will affect all clubs, and one of them is that you're getting full-time psychologists within each AFL and AFLW programs. How do you and the club feel about it?
5: Yeah, obviously, I really think the more support we've got around the group, the better. We've obviously got part-time psychologists that a lot of the boys, if not all the boys, tap into, which we see as a really good resource. For me, I sort of use it more on the performance side of things, but it'd be great to have psychologists around the club full-time, definitely.
4: Do you think that would surprise a lot of punters that that there is this element of high performance psychology mindset? Like it's sort of a newer space that

0: maybe a lot of us don't. We think that it's only if you're struggling, but you're saying there's an element where you can be on your A game if you utilize it.
1: Oh, 100%. I think, we prepare so much for the rigors of AFL and structurally from a, obviously physical point of view as well. And, we see at Fremantle, we see the mental game just as important, if not more important. So we put a lot of time and effort into that space and, really use the resources that we've got. So, it's definitely a massive thing in the game nowadays. And, we're going to continue to utilise it for sure.
0: Big game tomorrow night against the Hawks, Optus Stadium, 6 o'clock, and it's second and third on the ladder. So when you talk about the mental side of the game, these games, you know, do you build up pressure behind them or are you getting excited for them?
1: For me, it's excitement. I definitely want to be playing in these games. And to get to where we want to go to, there's going to be more and more of these games. And, I think there could potentially be stories that you tell yourself or more perceived pressure. It's probably just built up in your head, which is, again, why we have performance psychologists and do our work in that space. So, like I said, I'm really excited for it. It's going to be, on for everyone tomorrow, Thursday night, prime time. So, really looking forward to it.
2: Well, we can't wait. We're always excited. I am almost converting to become a Docker, so... You know, don't tell anyone.
1: We'll have to get you over.
2: Yeah.
0: Patrick Ross, thanks so much for jumping on and best of luck tomorrow night.
1: Thank you. Appreciate it.
0: It's Triple M.

0: No Doubt on Triple M. It's 8:18. Michael and Leah.
1: And Michael, No Doubt, my partner Cornet thinks he is four men in one. This is the question I am putting out there to the world today. If all men believe they are four men in one, we needed to fix up the patio. That's what it's called, isn't it? Yeah, the little pergola thing.
0: Yeah, it's a patio.
1: Thank you. There was some sheets that were not so secure.
0: Because of the bad weather.
1: Yeah, some bad weather a few weeks ago. So I, in my mind, go, that's a big job. You probably need to get some mates. Maybe you need to hire some professionals. Cornet, in his brilliant mind fear, says, no, I'm four men in one. I can do all the jobs. And in fact, so much so, to his credit, very brilliant. He had these little hoists. He had little like T-bar, I don't know what the correct terms are. All ways that if he could make a man, he made them out of steel and metal.
0: He built his own friends.
1: He did, to hold up different parts of the patio so that he was four men in one.
0: It wasn't enough, though.
1: It wasn't enough. No, absolutely not. Because then he decided at one point, Leah, can you come out here for a second? Hang on, I'm about to have a shower. I'm winding down. I got a wine in hand. This is not very convenient. You said you were enough. You said you were four men in one. Oh, sorry, but could you just hold this for a minute? So then I'm holding something. The weight of the world and the patio on my shoulders. I've had arm day that day. My arms get stuck in a position, so then I can't
0: move
1: them.
0: That's the part I don't understand. Stuck.
1: Yeah, because you don't work out. You wouldn't understand. But sometimes your muscles freeze up because they're fatigued. So they don't. Anyway, and he's like, just hold that there just in case the sheeting falls down. And I was like, is it likely to fall down? He's like, no, it should be fine because I've got all my other metal three
0: metal
1: men.
0: Metal mates.
1: Yeah, holding things up. He goes to move the sheet. Does it fall down? Yes.
0: Of course it does.
1: And then I was left in a precarious position because I couldn't move my arms to lower the sheet down. So I'm stuck. And I'm like, this is why I don't get involved. This is why you needed to call your mates. What is going on? He's like, still standing by. No, I am four men in one.
0: We have been canvassing the men. Mm. And we'd like to hear from you on 133353 or the text line 0480974000. But we put the question to Namo, who's an extreme man.
1: Yeah, so he should be four men in one.
2: Four men in one. Well, I'm four different men. I'm not a handyman.
1: Great.
2: But yes, certainly have, I would say I wear four hats. You know, mortgage broking, the radio, the podcast, and family man. So is that four? Four
1: yeah,
2: men in one?
1: Yeah, that checks. Those numbers add talents. Up.
2: Put a wrench in my hand. Do not put a shift between them. Do not put a screwdriver in my hand because odds are I will F the job up.
1: Yeah, great.
0: So a different kind of four men in one.
1: Yes.
0: But
1: I think it checks. I think most men are now thinking, what are the types of men? Yeah, I'm four men in one. Yeah, 100%. I don't need no mates.
0: So 133353, this is about, you know, yeah. Are you biting off more than you can chew?
1: Because you are four men in one.
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0: A Kiwi classic there, Dave Dobbin and the Herbs. We've nearly got the 8:30 headlines for you, but on the other side, we're giving away $100 thanks to Martin Burns. There's just a little trick with the code word.
1: Yes, you must be calling us. 133353, not yet.
0: No.
1: Don't do it. I saw a little flash. Not yet, but a little bit later on, when we ask you to call us,
0: yes.
1: Then you have that code word and you give us a call and you let us know what the code word is, then the $100 is all yours if you're the first caller through. We have had someone text a code word.
0: Yeah, Chrissy, I'm sorry. We're not texting through this one. No, we need you to call in a little bit, but not right now.
1: Yes. For that $100, thanks to Martin Burns.
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0: Hi there, here's Damien Carbon. Police in the southwest are calling on parents to step up following a near miss in Bunbury involving a modified e-bike. 12-year-old boy colliding with a Subaru Forester on Ocean Drive on Friday. He suffered minor injuries while the 52-year-old driver was not hurt, but officers are stressing parents need to ensure their kids are not riding illegal vehicles. The Premier has been asked why there are so many issues with so many local governments in WA. Roger Cook admitting the sector is a mess.
11: Yeah, it is. It is a mess. some of that's what they're making, some of it's not.
0: CityFest Oz is set to continue as one of WA's premier events, with $2.6 million in tomorrow's state budget locked in through to 2030. Running from August 29 to September 6, the festival highlights Australian film and brings national and international attention to us in the southwest. And we're two rounds into the Great Southern Footy League and Railways sitting on top of the ladder.
2: Triple M National News.
12: Good morning, I'm Matthew Layton. A highly anticipated return is keeping our national security teams on high alert. 13 Australians are making their own way back from Syria after getting involved with Islamic State. Home Affairs Minister Tony Burke says the government is not lifting a finger to help the 4 women and 9 children.
13: The government is not repatriating and will not repatriate. The government is not assisting and will not assist these individuals. They made an appalling, disgraceful, decision.
12: Emergency crews are desperately searching a national park waterway after a car plunged in overnight. The horror crash happened at Audley Weir in Sydney's Royal National Park early this morning. And a luxury cruise ship stranded at sea with a deadly virus outbreak is finally on the move. The MV Hondius has been given the green light to dock in the Canary Islands. Three passengers have already died from what health experts suspect is Hunter virus.
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12: Frio hosts Hawthorn tomorrow night in a massive top three clash, and Dockers coach Justin Longmuir is ignoring the hype.
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12: Hawks skippers James Sicily and Jai Newcombe flew in early to prove they're ready to go. And the AFL Players Association's right behind a new push for better mental health support in footy following the Elijah Hollands review.
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16: Today in Bunbury, mostly fine with a top of 21. Tonight, down to 9. And tomorrow, mostly fine with a high of 22. 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
0: And not only Michael and Angie with Leah, soon to be with Suze as well. A big music quiz not far away.
1: But before we quiz, we need to give away $100. So if you remember the code word that we revealed at 8 o'clock this morning, give us a call right now, 133353. It's for Triple M's Helping Hand. Thank you to Martin Burns, King of the Bedroom, locally owned and family run, proudly supporting our local community.

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1: The amazing team at Martin Burns Bedroom Furnishings have given us $100 to give away every day for the month of May, which is so generous at this time of year. Interest rates are up. Grocery bills are up.
2: Yeah, but you do have to list it out. At 8 o'clock, we reveal a code word. You hold on to that for your hot little hand, and then you give us a call a little bit later on. And we have a caller right now, Michael.
1: Yes, we've got Chris on the line. Chris, where are you calling from?
3: Manjimup.
2: Amazing. Hey, Chris, you didn't happen to text through the code word earlier, did you?
3: Yeah, but I got the wrong number.
2: That's all right. Well, you're in with a chance. If you can tell us the code word, then $100 is all yours.
3: Blair.
2: Yeah!
1: All yours, Chris.
2: Well done. $100 coming your way. Congratulations.
3: Thanking you.
1: What do you think it's going to go towards? Have we got some bills to pay, or we need a bit of petrol in the tank? Or
3: load of wood.
1: Ooh, good choice.
2: Smart.
3: You need wood for the fire.
2: Yes. I need to do that too. I'm running
1: definitely in Manji as well.
2: Yeah, a bit chilly. Amazing.
3: Yeah, you guys were here not that long ago.
2: We were. We sat by the fire and it was absolutely bliss. So I feel you. You can get that wood now and stay cozy and warm. Now, Chris, you stay on the line. We're going to grab your details about Triple M's Helping Hand is thanks to Martin Burns, King of the Bedroom, locally owned and family run, proudly supporting our local community.
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4: 3, 2, 1.
5: It's Suze!
6: Oh, nearly. Nearly perfect.
7: It was a slapback. It was a delay. A reverb effect, if you will.
4: Okay, sure. Yeah. Deliberately?
7: Yeah.
4: Great. Fine.
7: Just channeling the great music that we get in the quiz.
6: Yes. You look like you're fired up today, Leah.
4: Yeah, because this guy is really annoying.
7: What's wrong?
4: I don't know. You're just annoying me today. Okay. Let's quiz.
6: Let's do it. It's nearly the end of the show. Just hold on. Okay. Question one. I need title and artist here, please.
4: Michael. Oh, no. No.
7: It's up to Suze who got in.
6: I think it was Michael.
7: This is Chandelier. Sia.
6: Correct. Yes. Sia from Adelaide released the video for this song on this day, 2014. Do you remember the girl from
4: yes.
6: Dance Mums who was in it?
4: Little girl.
6: Do you remember her name?
4: Ooh, that's a tough one.
6: Ooh. Maddie Ziegler. Yep.
7: If you pulled that out, 2 points.
6: Yeah, I probably would have, but there is a bonus point here.
4: Oh, gosh.
6: What colour was
4: Leah.
6: The wig?
4: It was blonde or black. Or is it just the blonde one? No, she wears a blonde or black. It's just the blonde one.
6: Yes. What colour was the wig that she was wearing in the film clip? Well done. Well done.
4: Thank you. I do like that film clip. The little nude one. Like, it was a nude.
6: Yeah, she wasn't nude. It was a nude coloured
4: leotard.
6: Bodysuit thing.
7: Yes.
6: Yeah, cat suit. You're right, Michael?
7: A cat suit.
6: Yeah,
7: I don't think it's a cat suit.
6: Yeah, like a cat suit.
7: That's like what the darkness wears, a cat suit.
6: One to Michael, one to Leah. Question two. This week in 1999, Paul McCartney opened an art exhibition at the Lies Art Forum in Germany. It was called The Paintings of Paul McCartney and included a piece which was inspired by his friend David Bowie. What was the name of this painting? A, Major Oddity. B, Before Bowie. Or C, Bowie Spewing.
7: Michael.
4: Leah. Oh.
6: Michael.
7: Major Oddity.
6: Ooh.
4: What was the last one?
6: So we had Major Oddity, Before Bowie, and Bowie Spewing.
4: Bowie Spewing.
6: Is that your answer?
4: Yeah.
6: Yeah. Absolutely was.
4: Is it him spewing?
6: So it's really weird. Look it up.
4: Okay.
6: Google it later. It's Paul McCartney's representation of a young David Bowie. So
4: he's spewing at his past. Yeah, spewing. I wish I was like that.
6: Yeah, open to interpretation, as all art is always.
4: Amazing.
6: But yeah, well done, Leah. Ooh, look at this.
4: So fun.
6: Michael 1, Leah 2.
7: Look at it go.
4: Sometimes you got to go for the fun answer. Sorry.
6: That's
4: Sorry.
6: Okay.
7: That's what you often go for, I feel.
4: It's true.
6: Question three. Kate Zebrano has been named this week as one of the 2026 inductees into which Australian
4: Leah,
6: music...
4: ARIA Hall of Fame.
6: Oh, my God.
4: I read that recently, actually.
6: Well done, Leah.
4: I know.
6: That's paid off.
7: Today on the news, doesn't it?
6: Yeah, so Kate Zebrano, I'm surprised she's not already in there, to be fair. She's one of the inductees this year, along with The Living End, Spiderbait, Garimal, who's legendary, Jenny Morris and Vika and Linda. They'll all be inducted this year, June the 11th, over in Sydney. Now, let's just have a look at this, because guess what? Leah has won.
7: You did it. She was fired up. And look at me. Spewing.
6: Spewing.
4: Perfect. Thanks, Michael. Try and win again tomorrow if you can.
7: Don't try and bring that shame here. You don't want to do that.
4: It's welcome. Look who's winning now.
7: I'm turning your mic off. Suze, we'll see you tomorrow.
6: See you guys.
7: It's Triple M.
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8: Bunbury's average unleaded price today is around $1.83 a litre, while some servos are selling it as low as $1.75. The average for diesel sits around $2.46. 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

0: In a circle on Triple M, it's 8:55, Michael and Leah, and we are wrapping up brekkie for this morning.
1: It's such a treat to be in our inner circle, I think. 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So please do get in touch throughout the show. 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
0: Next, you are off to the no-repeat work day. So from 9 till 4, we do not want to replay a song. 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
1: 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You've not escaped from prison.
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11: Hi there, it's Damien Carbon. More people have now died on WA roads this year than at the same time last year. 73 lives have been lost across the state so far, 36 of those in our regions. It's prompted calls from the state opposition's Julie Freeman for more government spending on safety upgrades in crash hotspots.
12: Your drivers do need to take responsibility for their actions behind the wheel. That is really important. But governments have a role to play in making sure that the road infrastructure those drivers are using is the safest it can possibly be.
11: Authorities are investigating the cause of a fire which destroyed a backyard shed in Bunbury yesterday afternoon. Emergency crews rushing to the home in Carey Park just after midday. And best-selling author Sarah Wilson will headline this year's Margaret River Readers and Writers Festival, bringing her latest book, I Eat the Stars, to the Southwest. Across six events starting next Friday, May 15, she'll unpack big global issues like inequality and political instability.
13: Triple M National News.
14: Good morning, I'm Matthew Layton. A controversial group of travellers will be touching down soon. The Home Affairs Minister has confirmed 13 Aussies linked to Islamic State are heading back from Syria. Tony Burke says four women and nine kids are making the trip without a single cent of government help.
15: If any of these individuals find their way back to Australia, if they have committed crimes, they can expect to face the full force of the law.
14: The Treasurer is brushing off warnings from the Reserve Bank about a massive cash splash for workers. Jim Chalmers is reportedly planning to hand out up to $300 to wage earners across the country in next week's budget. And there is a slight pause in the tension on the high seas. America has temporarily stopped guiding trapped vessels through the Strait of Hormuz to help lock in an agreement with Iran. The US Secretary of State claims the main military operation's done, but they're keeping a tight blockade on Iranian ports.
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14: Carlton is copping a $75,000 fine for bringing the game into disrepute over the Elijah Holland situation. The Messi saga has forced the AFL to rethink its mental health policies and review the soft cap. The Giants might be dropping the Greater Western Sydney part of their name for good. Club chairman Tim Reid has admitted the lengthy title is simply not working for their brand. And Arsenal's 1-0 win in London was all it took to clinch a 2-1 aggregate victory and book a ticket to the Champions League final.
17: Little feet can move fast, so slow down in school zones, stay alert and protect our children. Their lives depend on it.
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18: Today in Bunbury, mostly fine with a top of 21. Tonight, down to 9. And tomorrow, mostly fine with a high of 22. 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
4: Hey there, welcome to your Wednesday workday at the Southwest Triple M. And this is a workday that is unlike any other workday because we're giving you the chance to get on the standby list for $50,000 just by listening to us. And you never know, today could be the day where we slip up and repeat a song in full. And if that happens between 9 and 4, you need to call us, 13353. Put that number in your phone and have it ready in case it does happen. This could be your chance to win 50 grand, but you've got to get on that standby list first and foremost. So hopefully, fingers crossed, it happens sometime this hour. Martha and the Muffins with incredible one-hit wonder very soon. But let's kick off with Phil Collins at the Southwest Triple M.

West Triple M, Martha and the Muffins for the $50,000 No Repeat Workday. Good times and greatest hits. And later on the Savo in Bailing Up, there's a special public drop-in session to talk about the Bailing Up Future Master Plan for all sport and recreation. So that's from 3.30 till about 6.30 today at the Bailing Up Rec Centre. So that is for everyone in the community. You can drop in, meet the team who are behind it and talk about any opinions that you might have. They're going to be doing a community survey as well. That'll be happening online after this. But if you are keen, 3.30 to 6.30 today at the Bailing Up Rec Centre to talk about the Bailing Up Future Master Plan for all sport and recreation. Let's head to 2024 now with Hozier out of Ireland. This spent a week at number one on our Aussie charts. Too Sweet at the Southwest Triple M. Okay.

0: for Southwest Triple M with Fleetwood Mac for the $50,000 No Repeat Workday. Good times and greatest hits. Little Lies from their Tango in the Night album, which came out in 1987. It was the final album they did with their most successful lineup. So that was Lindsey Buckingham, Mick Fleetwood, Christine and John McVie and Stevie Nicks. And even though the album was amazing, the band was having all kinds of dramas behind the scenes, just like what happened during the Rumours album. Now, the couples within the band had well and truly split by that time, but when they were making Tango in the Night, everyone was still at each other's throats. They weren't getting along. The album took about 18 months to record. Apparently, Stevie Nicks was only showing up for a couple of weeks at a time and then leaving, and all kinds of drama going on. And Mick Fleetwood said it was a really tough time.
1: The only thing that was going good was the music, and that's what held this band, you know, chain keep us together and all that, was the music.
0: And then it got worse after the album came out because they had a meeting and Lindsey Buckingham announced that he was leaving the band and he wasn't going to do the tour, which had been planned and apparently was just around the corner. Very, very tough times for one of the biggest and most successful bands in the world. Sue's here this morning, but on a much brighter note, let's get back into our 50K No Repeat Workday with CC Peniston, bringing back all those memories of Priscilla, Queen of the Desert, back in 1994, the Southwest Triple M.

0: The Southwest Triple M with the Crowdies, good times and greatest hits and the $50,000 no repeat workday. Sue's here this morning and the 2026 big book sale is happening. It is back in Bunbury at the library and it's so big, it's running for more than a week. So it officially kicks off today and goes through till Saturday the 16th of May. And this is perfect if you love reading, if you love books. There's brand new ones, there's pre-loved ones at bargain prices, non-fiction, fiction, kids, adults, audiobooks. They've even got puzzles, DVDs and CDs, and all the proceeds will be reinvested into the library in Bunbury for future books and resources. And Withers Library will be also hosting a smaller book sale table. So that's from today through to Saturday the 16th of May. Have a look online at the City of Bunbury Facebook page because all the details are there. More of the 50K No Repeat Workday soon. Cut and Move in the next five and Pink Floyd. All in all, it's just a brick in the wall. 50K No Repeat Workday. More music variety 9 till 4 every day here at the Southwest Triple M.
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